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1: There's Queen off their album The Game with another one, Bites the Dust. I'm Jeff Stevens. 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
1: 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This is Danny from Youngstown. I love the 80s show. I love to request the song I love to hear of Oh Sheila by Ready for the World. Have a good one.
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1: I'm Jeff Stevens. It's last weekend. We were celebrating the 4th of July and America's 250th birthday. Our all-request weekend is this weekend.
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7: Here's the latest from the Fox 6 Weather Deck.
8: Skies remain nice and clear overnight tonight with more sunshine on the way for Sunday's forecast. Highs will be in the upper 80s for the inland areas, lower 80s lakeside. As we head into Monday, you can expect hot temperatures in the 90s through the first half of the week. I'm Fox 6 meteorologist Holly Baker.
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1: Def Leppard looking at the darker side of love from their 1987 album Hysteria. That is Love Bites. I'm Jeff Stevens. 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

0: 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Hello?
1: This is Nicole, and I would like to request Jane Wiedlin, Rush Hour. Thank you.
0: Ooh, let's do this one. Yes. Most of the Go-Go solo hits went to Belinda Carlisle, but Jane Wiedlin definitely had a few, and this is her biggest solo hit. It got to number 9 in the summer of 1988. Here's Rush Hour on the All Request 80s Show.

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0: 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From his album Rebel Yell, that is Billy Idol from 1984 and Eyes Without a Face. I'm Jeff Stevens. It's been so fun playing your request this weekend, but if you didn't hear your favorite song that you requested on the Talkback mic, make sure you come back the first weekend of August. 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

0: Dallas Thunderbirds out of Texas, formed back in 1975. Preston Hubbard, Jimmy Vaughn, Fran Christina, and Kim Wilson. They're at number 10, moving up a notch, eighth week in the survey. My name's Casey Kasem. This is American Top 40. Our countdown of the most popular hits in the USA continues. We've got the nine biggest hits coming right up.
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8: 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Here's Alan with his band Glass Tiger and Don't Forget Me When I'm Gone.

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2: We're hearing the 40 biggest hits of the week according to the official nationwide survey of Billboard magazine. This is American Top 40. I'm Casey Kasem, and the countdown continues.
3: Number 9.
2: 22 years of rocking and rolling and still going strong. The Moody Blues up three notches with Your Wildest Dreams.

Howard Jones on American Top 40, and no one is to blame. This week, he falls from number 4 to number 8 in the countdown. Now, we're up to our long-distance dedication. And it's from a man with a problem, a serious problem. Here's what he writes. Dear Casey, my name is Danny Jones. I'm 26 years old and live in Cullman, Alabama. On April 15th of 1985, I was at the high point of my life. I'd met a wonderful girl, and we were married on that date. For the next few months, I thought I couldn't have been any happier. But the months passed, and problems started to arise. And as quickly as our lives together had started, it all came to an end. At first, I blamed my wife for all our problems. But as time went by, I came to realize that my wife wasn't to blame at all. You see, I'm an alcoholic. By the time I realized my problem, it was too late. My wife had already left me and took with her our newborn son. He's only 3 months old now, and I've only seen him twice. I miss them both so much and would do anything to win their love back. But it's like the old saying,

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3: Once a week with AT40, and you know how your favorite hits are doing coast to coast. Here's a favorite that's wasting no time getting to the top. Phil Collins, Tony Banks, and Mike Rutherford. We know them as Genesis, the band with the invisible touch. Up four positions to number two.

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It's Battle hanging out here with you Sunday. Hey, just a quick heads up, coming up tomorrow morning with Dave Michaels, 8 a.m., your chance

80s and 90s. It's battle. Weather-wise, we're going to head for Monday. Going to be hot. Yeah, tomorrow, 92 is the high. Tuesday, we'll get to about 95. Yeah, it's going to be hot. So make sure you stay hydrated.

If you've whispered, "That's fine," at the pump while dying inside, this is for you. The $1,000 Great Gas Giveaway is back tomorrow morning at 8 a.m. Milwaukee's best variety of the 80s and 90s, 95.7

105.7 Big FM, Milwaukee's best variety of the 80s and 90s. It's Battle. Got a question for you. And if you want to be a part of the show, hit the talk back mic. We're going to talk about what really qualifies a band to be a band next. Yeah.

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1: So I've got a question. I feel like this could start a fight depending on who your favorite band is. How many original members does a band need to have to still be called that band? Hey, it's battle. Because legally, yeah, maybe they own the name, but emotionally, that's different. If the original singer is still there, most people are probably fine with it. If it's the main songwriter or guitar player, okay, maybe. But if there are zero original members left, at some point, that's not a band anymore. That's more of a tribute act or cover band, right? So where do you draw the line? One original member? Two? Does it depend on who it is? Be a part of the show. Let's talk about it. Hit the talk back mic on the iHeartRadio app. Let me know, how many original members does a band need to have to still be called that band?
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0: FM, Milwaukee's best variety of the 80s and 90s. Seems like a lot of people are fired up over this one for the question of the day. How many original members does a band need to have to still be called that band? Steven, what do you think, man?
1: Ooh, for a band to have the same number of original members to be called the same band, I would say at least 80%.
0: Okay, yeah.
1: Because anything beyond that, you get down to 50% of the original members,
0: yeah,
1: it starts getting too diluted. Then it starts to become a cover band.
0: Exactly. I think the exact same way as you do, Steve. Appreciate you being a part of the show today. How many original members does a band need to have to still be called that band? Hit the talk back, Michael.

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It's Battle. Thanks for hanging out here with us on your Sunday while you're out running errands. We'll keep you company. How about some Queen?

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1: All right, let's go to one more caller. How many original members does a band need to have to still be called that band? Let's go to Terry. Terry, what do you think?
2: Oh, man. You know, they got to have at least one, and preferably it's the singer.
1: Uh-huh.
2: I don't care if you're the original drummer in a band. Nobody cares. But you got to have the original singer.
1: Yeah, I think that plays a big factor in that, for sure. Appreciate you being a part of the show, Terry. Anytime you want to be a part of the show, you can just hit that talk back mic on the iHeartRadio app.

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I'm sure we all could, right? It's 95.7 Big FM. It's Battle and Your Chance to Win $1,000. We're back to handing out money tomorrow morning. Dave Michaels, that's your first opportunity.

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1: Well, a Bigfoot hunter says that he has scientific proof Sasquatch is real and part human as well. Let me get this queued up real quick. 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Yeah. Hey, it's Battle. A guy who calls himself Snake the Bigfoot Hunter claims that he found an 8-foot, 300-pound creature in New York. Now he says that DNA testing shows that it's part Neanderthal and part human. Now, I'm not saying I believe it, but I am saying Bigfoot is real and living in New York. He's probably just trying to avoid rent like everybody else. What do you think? 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

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It is Battle. 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
1: Some baby names were perfectly normal 20 years ago, and then the internet got involved. Hey, it's battle. There's a Reddit thread asking which names haven't aged well, and people had plenty of answers. Karen is the obvious one. Then you've got Alexa and Siri, because now your kid's name sounds like a device command. Allegra sounds nice, too, until you remember it's also allergy medicine. That's the problem with names. You pick something you think is so beautiful, and then pop culture can come along later and just absolutely destroy it.

0: 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It's Battle. Kim, what are you going to do with your money if you win tomorrow?
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It's Battle. Hey, coming up, I want to talk about this rich people things that aren't really so rich anymore that we all probably do. Talk about it next.

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1: Some rich people things actually aren't as expensive as they seem. Hey, it's Battle. People are talking about stuff like getting clothes tailored, hiring a cleaner once in a while, going to art exhibits, even playing tennis. Yeah, you can count me out on

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The $1,000 Great Gas Giveaway is back tomorrow morning at 8 a.m. 95.7 Big FM, Milwaukee's best variety of the 80s and 90s.

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It's me, Adam West, just getting started on a Sunday afternoon in for Mick Lee. Some of you out here, let me know. 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

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Well, I woke up to news of Senator Lindsey Graham passing away after what they're calling a brief and sudden illness. He was 71 years old. Thursday, one of my favorite TV shows ever, the show Emergency. Johnny Gage, played by Randolph Mantooth, he passed away on Thursday, the age of 80.

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Well, they're saying that you should wash your hands after touching these things. I usually, when I come home from shopping or whatever, I usually do anyway, but touchscreens and pin pads, either at a cash register or an ATM or one of those tabletop tablets. Oh, yeah, for sure. Grocery cart handles, and even your phone, because you take it everywhere you go, and it's picking up germs because you're touching things, and then you're touching your phone every time you do something on it. 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

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Adam in for Mick Lee, soaking in every one of these weekends with our daughter who's leaving for college in late August to early September. And hope you're having an awesome Sunday, whatever you're doing. But she's going to a Wisconsin school, just like we did. She's going to La Crosse and can't wait. But also, love to keep her here. Time goes so fast. 95.7 Big FM.

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Between games of a doubleheader, they had to forfeit the second game because fans started a fire with those records. And on this day, 1992, Axl Rose arrested at JFK Airport for having...

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Well, we had a high in the mid-80s today, tonight 70, but hot tomorrow, Tuesday, Wednesday, and tomorrow, talking about heat indices of over 100, about 103 when you combine the heat and humidity. 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

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It's me, Adam West, in for Mick Lee. And you ever feel like you're not spending all the time you should be with your dog or dogs? 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They are having a Bark After Dark theme with a dog park meetup beforehand. Free treats for dogs, the pet lounge, plus pet vendors. 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That's pretty cool. On the 22nd, Milwaukee Night Market.

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We lost a great musician, great artist this past week. Bonnie Tyler, who was honored by the Queen several years ago for her contributions to music, Queen Elizabeth II, had some great songs like Holding Out for a Hero and It's a Heartache. Boy, her voice really lent itself to that song. And this was a number one song for her in 1983. And people tend to play it in when there's solar eclipses or eclipses coming up. And some artists, you know, maybe they think that was kind of corny or whatever, but Bonnie always has said that was great. She was 75.

fill your tank all the way up without flinching. The $1,000 Great Gas Giveaway is back tomorrow morning at 8 a.m. Milwaukee's best variety of the 80s and 90s,